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3: 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Forever's a mighty long time. 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
4: Hey, this Keith. Hey, B, how you doing, baby? What's going on with you tonight?
3: Oh, listening to you, Keith Sweat.
4: Okay.
3: It's so nice to talk to you.
4: Thank you so much. What can I do for you tonight, B?
3: I want to apologize to my boyfriend who always stands for me, even when I don't stand for myself. Mm-hmm. And he always has my back. Just to let him know I really do appreciate him when I act like I don't.
4: Okay, what's his name?
3: Claire.
4: Okay, all right. Well, I'm quite sure he's listening to you right now. And I want to thank you for checking us out. The Sweat Hotel, I appreciate it, all right?
3: Thank you, Keith. You have a good night.
4: You too.
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3: You're inside the Sweat Hotel. Who am I speaking to?
4: Hey, Keith. This is Tammy.
3: Hey, Tammy. How you doing, baby? What's going on?
4: I want to confess. The last time I talked to you, I was telling you that I lied to my old man and I told him I was cheating.
3: Right.
4: Because it was him cheating. But you told me he never took me back. But he did come back. And right now I'm going through a little crisis because I feel like Luther Vandross. Every time I had a lovely day today, but I thought about him, and I wish I could have been with him, you know, but he moved on, you okay. know, but I just want him to know I love him.
3: All right, Tammy, thank you for checking in. I appreciate that. I hope he hears that, and if y'all can work it out, I hope y'all do that. All right?
4: Kid, I love you so much.
3: I appreciate
4: you're
3: you,
4: the
3: baby.
4: Man.
3: All right, baby.
4: You're the
3: thank
4: man.
3: You so much. Bye-bye. Have a great night.
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2: Hey, this is Keith. Who am I speaking to?
3: And it's Linda.
2: Hey, Linda. How you doing, baby? What's going on there?
3: Well, once again, I'm calling you back because I said the father of my child is aggravating the hell out of me.
2: Okay, why is he doing that?
3: I don't know. I just don't understand how men can have something so good and they just keep messing it up. I wouldn't know how to begin it because it's been so much and I've endured so much. And I don't know where to begin. It's more, of course, everybody's sad love songs, cheating. Just don't talk to me the way he used to. I just feel like crap around him. I just feel mentally and emotionally abused by him now.
2: Mm-hmm.
3: Being with a 42-year-old, I mean, of course, when I met him, I was like 20 and he was only 39. Found out his age too late.
2: Why are you beating yourself over the head? Because your relationship is not right.
3: First of all, when I got pregnant by him, he moved some other chick into the apartment complex. So I lived right upstairs, and he lived right underneath me.
2: Mm-hmm.
3: I had to work 37 weeks throughout my pregnancy, doing labor work, lifting mm-hmm. patients, dealing with sick patients, because I didn't have the man to, you know, help take up the responsibilities and help me
2: right.
3: as far as, you know, the job that I'm doing. But what he did do, of course, I guess to either try to replace my son, was get the girl pregnant, and now he has, they're both like 5-6 months apart,
2: mm-hmm.
3: but he was there for her throughout her whole pregnancy.
2: Well, you know,
3: his needs, and he keep doing the same crap over and over to me. And every time I try to give up and move on, he just won't let me go. And I keep going back to him.
2: Well, let me say this to you. First of all, a tiger don't change his stripes, number one. Just like a zebra don't change his stripes, a tiger don't change his stripes. If you're a certain way, that's the way you are. Basically, you seem like you're going through a lot mentally, emotionally, and if no one, whether it be male or female, should allow anybody to put them through that mentally, emotionally, because what that does is affect every day you live. It affects what you do from day to day, how you do it, who you do it with, and where you do it at. If you keep going back and getting the same results, that alone is telling you that you should not do that to yourself. Not only are you doing that to yourself, you're doing that to your child. You're supposed to always put yourself first.
3: I never did. I don't know. It was the last time I bought an outfit. It was the last time I did my hair. All I do is pay my bills
2: and try
3: to help other people. And
2: baby,
3: they keep doing the same thing to me.
2: You got to do you first. It seems like you're not loving yourself right now. You got to love yourself first before you can even love somebody else. You need to love yourself first. If you need to give love to someone, give it to your child. But you still got to love yourself first.
3: I've made the decision and I've been praying on this. And I mean, that's my new thing. I mean, I've told him time and time after, I'm done. And this time I'm actually putting my foot down because I see it and I just kept allowing myself to keep going through it. And I no longer want to go through this anymore. But I just wanted to get it off my chest because I'm young as hell. I'm balancing school, work, the baby, and still trying to please others. And now it's time I start trying to please myself. And every time I start thinking that way and I start taking a step towards it, I feel like everybody's against me. Like I'm wrong to finally say, the hell with you. It's all about me.
2: All right, baby girl. But like I said, you got to do you first and take care of yourself. And if you need someone to talk to, I'm here. Call me. You got the number, as you see. So you can call me. I hope things work out for you. Just call me back here if you need someone to talk to, okay?
3: All right.
2: All right, baby girl. Take care of yourself now.
3: Bye.
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2: Hello. Just so you know that you are not alone, because I am there with you at the Sweat Hotel. 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
3: Mr. Keith Sweat, man, you've been doing it for a while, man. How is this man, St. John? 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
4: 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My name is Vernetta Harris. I've been trying to get a hold of you forever. I just wanted you to know, back in, like, 87, I seen you at the Cherryville Mall in Rockford, Illinois. 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
10: A better life with Dr. Sanjay Gupta.
11: For the ninth year in a row, Finland has been named the happiest country in the world. That's according to the World Happiness Report put out every year by the Wellbeing Research Center at the University of Oxford in the UK. Two other Nordic nations, Iceland and Denmark, came in at numbers 2 and 3. Now, having spent quite a bit of time in these countries over my 2.5 decades as a journalist, I can tell you that this is not at all that surprising. There's an entirely different way of thinking in these countries. We before me, you might say. In other words, the mentality is less adversarial and much more, we're all in this together. One other interesting thing that came up was that no matter where someone lived, the more time they spent on social media, the less happy they were. Want to smile? It's simple. Put your phone away for a bit. I'm Dr. Sanjay Gupta, helping you live a better life.
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15: People have started using AI for all sorts of things, but I cannot think of an area where the stakes are higher than your health. First of all, I'll tell you this. I know doctors who have cracked some seemingly impossible cases with the help of AI, so it can be a powerful tool. But AI can also hallucinate, provide bad advice, and be just as confident when it does that. If you do decide to plug any personal medical information into one of these chatbots, you should know that while the companies that created them have robust privacy protections in place, they are not bound by HIPAA, like your healthcare provider is. Whatever the advice presented to you, take it with a degree of healthy skepticism. Always get a second opinion. And remember, if you ever experience concerning symptoms, skip the AI consult and head straight to the ER. I'm Dr. Sanjay Gupta, helping you live a better life.
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10: 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It's one of the most important things you can do for them as a parent, and yet it's often overlooked. Not only does sleep in the early years set the stage for mental and physical health, it also creates the foundation for how one sleeps later in life. That's according to the National Sleep Foundation. Now, that organization recommends 14 to 17 hours a night for newborns, 12 to 15 for infants, 11 to 14 for toddlers, 10 to 13 for preschoolers, and 9 to 11 for school-aged children. When it's age appropriate, start by talking to your kids about why sleep is important. It helps their body grow, helps their brains learn, helps their mood stay steady. Don't underestimate the importance of a routine. You can even narrate what you're doing step by step to help them along the way. I'm Dr. Sanjay Gupta, helping you live a better life.
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10: Breast cancer is the most common cancer among women in the world. And according to a new study out of the University of Washington School of Medicine, an estimated 3.5 million cases a year are expected by 2050. Now, the good news is we've gotten so much better at screening, earlier detection, and cutting-edge treatments in many countries, including here in the United States. But even here in America, black women have a death rate from breast cancer that is 40% higher than white women, a disparity that exists despite our world-class treatment infrastructure. So what can you do to lower your risk? Eat less red meat? Try your best to manage your blood sugar and your weight? Exercise is really important. Cut back on drinking, quit smoking. And remember this, you should start getting mammograms. At what age? 40. That's when you should start. I'm Dr. Sanjay Gupta, helping you live a better life.
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7: Breast cancer is the most common cancer among women in the world. And according to a new study out of the University of Washington School of Medicine, an estimated 3.5 million cases a year are expected by 2050. Now, the good news is we've gotten so much better at screening, earlier detection, and cutting-edge treatments in many countries, including here in the United States. But even here in America, black women have a death rate from breast cancer that is 40% higher than white women, a disparity that exists despite our world-class treatment infrastructure. So what can you do to lower your risk? Eat less red meat? Try your best to manage your blood sugar and your weight? Exercise is really important. Cut back on drinking, quit smoking. And remember this, you should start getting mammograms. At what age? 40. That's when you should start. I'm Dr. Sanjay Gupta, helping you live a better life.
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0: All right, y'all. Good morning. It's WDLT.
1: It's Dee Dee in the morning. Jay Cruz is here. Also, Trey G and comedian JJ Williamson. It's all about date fail. We got Jay with us.
2: All right, Jay.
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1: Jay said he met a girl named Ebony through some friends, right? Through some very close friends. And they went out on a date. 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
7: 20 years ago, the average attention span was about 2.5 minutes. Today, it's just 47 seconds. Pretty disconcerting. That's according to new research out of UC Irvine. But really, this isn't our fault, at least not entirely. We can blame technology and the world around us. Attention, it turns out, is not an unlimited resource. You only have so much of it to give. Start paying more attention to what times of the day you seem to be at your mental peak. Try to knock out the more complicated stuff during that time. It's also important to take breaks every so often so you can more easily lock in when you're trying to concentrate. One expert said, even trying to visualize where you want to end your day with everything all wrapped up or with tons left to do, that can act as a real motivator. I'm Dr. Sanjay Gupta, helping you live a better life.
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0: Yep, he's here with us this morning, everyone. This man knows everything there is to know about money. He has written about 1,700 books.
3: Oh, yeah.
4: In a week now.
0: All right. The man says that abundance is your birthright. Ooh. Please welcome Mr. Ash Cash. All right, so Ash Cash, let's talk. First of all, I love that. Abundance is your birthright.
5: And yes, ma'am.
0: That's one of your books, too, right?
5: Yes, ma'am. Yes, mm-hmm, ma'am. Yep. Mm-hmm. Abundance is your birthright.
0: I like that.
5: How to get the money that you deserve.
0: Mm. I like it. Look at us. We're like, we want that.
4: I'll
0: all right.
4: Tell you.
0: We'll tell everybody how they can get all your books here, real quick. But give us some tips this morning. What you want to talk about?
5: Yeah, I want to talk about divorce, right? Because there are a lot of people who are going through some things, and there's newly divorced people who don't really understand money tips, things that could save them money, especially emotions are high. So I want to give you about five things that you can do if you are newly divorced, going through a divorce, things that, you know, afterwards, after the dust settles, what you should do. Number one, you have to update your beneficiaries immediately, right? Mm-hmm. One of the first things every newly divorced person should do is really update the beneficiaries. Mm-hmm. Like, so you got to think life insurance, retirement accounts, bank accounts, because the truth of the matter is that a lot of the time, that's connected to your spouse. And then so once you get the divorce, you want to make sure if you have kids, it goes to your kids. If you don't have kids, family members or charity or whatever the case may be. Number two, you have to build a one income budget, right? As a married couple, y'all probably, had a two income budget. But now you have to rebudget everything. You got to figure out, what is your new budget? What is the new money coming in? And how do you maintain your lifestyle with one income?
4: Mm. Man. Mm.
5: Number three is protecting your credit, right? And you got to make sure that you check your credit and that all of your joint accounts are closed. You got to refinance those or remove them. Because the truth of the matter is that one, late payment from your ex could really mess everything up.
0: Mm-hmm.
5: Mm. Here's the other thing. So if you're in a divorce and you get a settlement, make sure you don't spend your settlement money so fast, right? Like some people want to start their life all over and they might, start buying the car and start wanting to live how they want to live. But you got to make sure that you don't treat it like bonus money. Really take time to develop a plan, mm-hmm, figure out like what you're going to do going forward. Have your budget down pat. And then lastly, you got to rebuild that emergency fund, or I like to call it the financial freedom fund, mm-hmm, because what happens is you got to think about it. Depending on how long you've been married, you probably are used to having a support system, having a backbone. So now you got to get used to doing things on your own. Mm-hmm. I mean, this is both man and woman. And so because of that, you have to start aiming to have at least 3 to 6 months of expenses in an account that you can take care of your bills and things of that nature, just in case something happens. Mm-hmm. Don't start thinking about buying sort of like luxury items or creating new debt immediately.
4: Mm. Damn. Mm. That sounds like the cheaper to keeper category to me.
0: It does.
4: You got to do a lot of things to get a divorce. Man, you know what, baby? Let's just stay together. We're gonna work it out. We'll figure this out.
5: But you know what, though, too. Like, and this is just what what I believe, right? Like, I think that even in a marriage, there should be y'all should live separately and together. And what I mean by that is, like, people always argue about should y'all have separate accounts? Should y'all have separate accounts? I do believe that you should have accounts together for things that are, your finances are going the same way. But you also should also have an account by yourself and learn sort of like independence, right? Because it's, in my opinion, financially, it should be interdependent, right? You should be independent by yourself. She should be independent by herself. Your spouse is independent by themselves. Mm-hmm. And then y'all should come together and be interdependent, because it's not just divorce. It could be the loss of a loved one. It could
3: right.
5: be, and it could so many, right. Health scares, whatever. It could be so many different reasons. And so financially, you want to just make sure that if that were to happen, you're prepared.
0: I like it. All right, listen. Let everybody know where they can get your books and some of the titles real quick, because Abundance Is Your Birthright is one.
5: Yes, Abundance Is Your Birthright, Mind Right, Money Right, 10 Laws of Financial Freedom, What the FICO, 12 Steps to Repair Your Credit.
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5: 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Life Right, Manifesting like Dreams Through the Laws of the Universe. 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I have The Wake Up Call based on Jay-Z's 444. Wow. 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You can go to iamashcash.com. And all my books is there. 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Or you can also follow me on all social media platforms at I Am Ash.
0: See, this is why we have this man. He's an expert at what he does. And definitely we get your money right every Monday. Y'all got to give it up for this man. 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
0: It's Didi in the morning. Turning up the morning. Mobiles, R&B, and throwbacks. 104.1 WDLT. 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
6: It's your Right Now traffic, and as we take a look at our traffic conditions around the Mobile area once again this morning, we're still looking pretty good for the most part as we take a look at I-10, I-65, and I-165. No major issues there. We're also looking pretty good this morning as we make our way across both the Bayway and the Causeway heading to and from Baldwin County, and we're in pretty good shape this morning as we make our way along Airport Boulevard, but traffic is starting to get a little heavy in those areas as well. In the meantime, though, let's just buckle up, be safe, and not text and drive. I'm Stacey Knowles, Right Now Traffic.
7: I'm meteorologist John Nodar with the News 5 First Alert Storm Team. Mostly cloudy and more humid today with a high in the upper 80s and a small chance of a shower. We'll keep low rain chances for Tuesday through Friday with partly cloudy skies and highs near 90 each day.
8: Good morning, I'm Shimani Baker for WKRG News 5. A Pritchard man charged with capital murder is expected to be in court today. Prosecutors say a judge found enough evidence to send Julian Woods' case to trial after a lengthy preliminary hearing. Investigators testified that surveillance video shows Woods and another suspect firing into a vehicle at a Pritchard gas station in June, killing Kanisha Scott and Michael Trotter. Woods faces 3 capital murder charges. Sims Fire Station 1 on Schillinger Road North will be renamed after the late Fire Chief Kevin Brooks. The renaming ceremony will be held on June 23rd. Brooks passed away from cancer in March. A man is in the Baldwin County Jail accused of shooting and killing another man. 37-year-old Patrick Beasley is charged with murder for a shooting at a mobile home park on Doc McDuffie Road. It happened around 5:30 Friday evening. Baldwin County deputies say they were called to the area and found a man with a gunshot wound. The victim died on the scene.
9: Hold up. Why is there water in my hallway? This ain't a water park. I ain't buying tickets. I'm not wearing swim trunks, and I can't swim.
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7: People have started using AI for all sorts of things, but I cannot think of an area where the stakes are higher than your health. First of all, I'll tell you this. I know doctors who have cracked some seemingly impossible cases with the help of AI, so it can be a powerful tool. But AI can also hallucinate, provide bad advice, and be just as confident when it does that. If you do decide to plug any personal medical information into one of these chatbots, you should know that while the companies that created them have robust privacy protections in place, they are not bound by HIPAA, like your healthcare provider is. Whatever the advice presented to you, take it with a degree of healthy skepticism. Always get a second opinion. And remember, if you ever experience concerning symptoms, skip the AI consult and head straight to the ER. I'm Dr. Sanjay Gupta, helping you live a better life.
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11: We've talked a lot about measles over the past year, but mumps has largely flown under the radar, even though it's been making a bit of a comeback as well. That's because fewer people are getting the MMR vaccine, which stands for measles, mumps, and rubella. The vaccine's been around for decades. It is effective. It is safe. What makes mumps outbreaks difficult to contain is that symptoms usually don't appear for 2 to 3 weeks after someone's been exposed. And that can make it hard to pin down where that exposure took place. And someone who is infected can transmit the virus to someone else before they are symptomatic. If you get sick, which could manifest like a run-of-the-mill respiratory virus or the telltale swelling of your cheeks and jaw, all you can really do at that point is to treat the symptoms and also isolate yourself so you don't infect anyone else. I'm Dr. Sanjay Gupta, helping you live a better life.
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0: All right, y'all. Good morning. It's WDLT.
1: Hey, it's Dee Dee in the morning, y'all.
2: I love it.
1: I love this woman.
2: I love it.
1: Y'all know I love this woman. Then our next guest, y'all. Listen, J. Cruz, Trey, JJ. We've watched this woman just blow up on social media.
2: Ooh-wee.
1: Right? I remember her starting out on YouTube, and she was doing her wine, you know, online with Tasha K and the winos and this and that. This woman would be talking plenty smack.
2: Right.
1: Like everybody, for right?
2: Sure. Cash-ish.
1: I love it. And I Cash-ish. Love it because I think it's great. Y'all, please welcome Miss Tasha K.
2: And I ain't gonna lie to you, Dee Dee, and that shirt got some good ass screws in it, boy, because it be spinning.
1: Yo, she spinning that shirt.
2: She be spinning that ish.
3: There you go.
2: She be spinning that ish.
1: Spin that ish.
2: I know one thing. That bear behind you look like he had a long night.
1: That bear?
3: he had a long 14 years. He's been through it. He has been every wine show. He done been a part of all the shows, the tour. He done been kissed on.
2: Oh, God.
3: He done slept with white teddy bears on the road. He done it all.
2: Hey, that's what's up.
1: Okay, Tasha, have you been doing this for 14 years?
3: Longer than that, actually. 14, with radio combined, because I started in radio, worked with a lot of big radio personalities and stuff, trained under them, worked in the marketing department. Then I took to YouTube when they wouldn't give me a microphone. And then, of course, 10 years on YouTube. And so we're finally, it's finally like, not to say that it hasn't paid off, it has. We are really, really fortunate and blessed over here. You know what I'm saying? Mm-hmm. We have a team that's been with us for a long time. My original producer, Jasmine, I got her. I snatched her from the radio station.
1: Wow.
3: So she left radio as a producer to come work for me 14 years ago. So,
1: really?
3: Yeah.
2: That's what's
1: now,
2: up.
1: How many, you're on YouTube. How many followers on YouTube now?
3: Right now, I think like almost 1.4 million.
1: Wow. Nice. Nice. Congrats on that.
3: Yeah, yeah. So, congrats. But combined on all the platforms, it's like almost 5 to 6 million.
1: Mm-hmm.
3: And we do about 200 million views a month.
1: Nice.
3: That's not including, you know, the reshares or the spinoff conversations that go on behind the content and people getting money off of our content. And we love that. I'm one of the platforms that don't mind people getting money off, you know, my name or my platform, whereas a lot of people are always striking. And I saw a lot of, you know, YouTubers back in the day that killed their brand because they're always copyright striking or attacking other people because they're, you know, commenting on them and their, it could be legal issues, personal life. I feel like when you put yourself out here, you're fair game.
1: Mm-hmm.
2: Yeah.
3: Just like I have the right to sit up here and critique people. People have the right to sit up here and critique me. So it's a part of the ecosystem. It's a part of the game. Everybody eating off everybody.
1: Right. How often do you do a show? Is it every night?
3: If we were to do every night, yes, but I do 6 shows a week, which is 3 days a week. Two shows on Monday, 2 shows on Tuesday. 2 shows on Wednesday.
1: Okay.
3: And so, but that's now moving because of the syndication, a partnership to 5 days
1: a
3: week.
1: Let's talk about it. Cause you know what? I sent you a DM and I was like, girl, congrats. I mean,
3: yay,
1: to tell you, I was happy
3: I
1: for you.
3: It.
1: I was so happy to hear that. And I had told you that when
3: thank
1: you were on the show with us, I kept going, she reminds me of a Wendy Williams. And now tell everybody what the deal is. You're getting a TV show. Let them know. Come on, girl.
2: Hey.
3: Okay. So listen, there are multiple things in the works.
1: Okay.
3: But you know, when things are in the works, you don't know if it's going to take off or not.
1: Mm-hmm.
3: But we do have a pretty big TV team that is trying to work their magic.
1: Congrats.
3: And we'll see. You know, the TV landscape has changed.
1: Yes, it has.
3: And the thing about it is, like, my numbers outperform what's doing on television.
1: Right.
3: So why take me right now into an ecosystem where it's like people are leaving that ecosystem to come over here? So in my opinion, like, I already have a TV show.
1: Yeah. Mm-hmm.
2: No, you do.
3: So I compare my numbers to Oprah when she was on the television, and we're out doing what she used to do. So just on the internet alone. And so TV is now streaming.
1: Yeah.
3: So what does that look like? I don't know with all of the mix, but I'm honored to be, you know, someone who built from the ground, you know, from YouTube out of my closet in the restaurant. Cause I used to go into the restaurant of Season 52 and make videos in the food pantry and stuff.
1: That's awesome.
3: And I'll be getting wine. And then I would be in my closet with my in my bedroom with my teddy bear laying on the bed. And so now we're here. So it just depends, and whatever comes our way, we're gonna make the best of it. Good. But I don't know what else God has in works, because I didn't even know that this partnership was going to come as fast as it did.
4: That's what's up.
3: So, yeah, shout out to Super Radio, AURN. And I love that company because they got me. Yes, we did sign first with AURN.
1: Stop Super it. That's Radio, Amplify, I love them. TV. I love them. AURN, yes. You work for them, and it's an urban radio network.
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1: 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Shouts out to them. I just wanted to say that I love them.
2: Really cold.
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1: More with Tasha K. Coming up, it's Dee Dee in the morning. 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Mobile's R&B and throwbacks, 104.1 WDLT.
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1: 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Here we go, WKRG News 5.
9: It's your right now traffic, and as we take a look at our traffic conditions around the Mobile area so far this morning, we're in pretty good shape. We're really not seeing a whole lot as far as any major accidents are concerned right now. We're looking good at both the Bankhead and the Wallace Tunnel, still looking good on both the Bayway and the Causeway heading to and from Baldwin County, and we're in pretty good shape this morning as we make our way along Airport Boulevard. But again, traffic's starting to get a little heavy west of I-65, so just keep that in mind as you make your morning commute. I'm Stacey Knowles, right now traffic.
10: I'm meteorologist John Nodar with the News 5 First Alert Storm Team. Mostly cloudy and more humid today with a high in the upper 80s and a small chance of a shower. We'll keep low rain chances for Tuesday through Friday with partly cloudy skies and highs near 90 each day.
11: Good morning, I'm Shimani Baker for WKRG News 5. A Pritchard man charged with capital murder is expected to be in court today. Prosecutors say a judge found enough evidence to send Julian Woods' case to trial after a lengthy preliminary hearing. Investigators testified that surveillance video shows Woods and another suspect firing into a vehicle at a Pritchard gas station in June, killing Kanisha Scott and Michael Trotter. Woods faces three capital murder charges. Sims Fire Station 1 on Schillinger Road North will be renamed after the late fire chief Kevin Brooks. The renaming ceremony will be held on June 23rd. Brooks passed away from cancer in March. A man is in the Baldwin County Jail accused of shooting and killing another man. 37-year-old Patrick Beasley is charged with murder for a shooting at a mobile home park on Doc McDuffie Road. It happened around 5:30 Friday evening. Baldwin County deputies say they were called to the area and found a man with a gunshot wound. The victim died on the scene.
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0: All right, y'all. Good morning. It's WDLT.
1: All right, so it's Dee Dee in the morning. Jay Cruz, Trey G, and comedian JJ Williamson. Yep. We're talking with Tasha K. Everybody.
2: Right. TK. Hey, real quick. So, Tasha, yes. you was telling us the numbers that you do, man. That's real amazing, man. You beating Oprah, beating a lot of these television shows. Why consider doing TV?
3: Here's the thing. I'm not opposed to doing anything as long as it doesn't separate me from my viewers.
2: Okay.
3: Mm-hmm. I don't want that communication, that interpersonal communication to be cut with me going to like Netflix or Hulu where they can't comment or talk to me. So like if I do something like that, it has to be something that's completely different from what I'm doing so that it gives them a reason to want to follow.
4: Right.
3: You know what I'm saying? I believe in the medium in which Dee Dee and you guys are doing free, accessible, in the people's faces. That's where we get the most bang for our buck. And that's what ultimately expanded the brand. A lot of people want to go exclusive and I don't.
0: So what you're also saying then is not just a TV deal you're working on. You're working on a radio deal. Because if you're talking about AURN, you're talking about syndication and things like that.
4: Right.
3: Yes, okay. Yes. All of that is in the works. And Rick Party is doing his thing.
0: I love Rick Party.
3: Rick Party. Rick Party is the one that put the seed in my head.
4: And so
3: did Nicki Minaj. So I had to give sis her credit. You know what I'm saying? Like, she kept saying, I can help you with that. And I was like, if I do it, I want to do it on my own. But I appreciate you always coming throughout the years because, you know, we do need non-biased perspectives. Yeah. Not to say that y'all are biased in radio. Right. We need more. And we need more female voices.
4: Tasha, I personally feel like you're the only person that can fit Wendy Williams.
0: I agree.
4: I don't think there's anybody out there. I think it's the perfect match.
3: That's a big show.
4: It is.
3: That's a big show, Cruz.
4: But it you're is. Big, though.
3: I'm 5'2". I don't know how big. One of Wendy's breasts was mine put together.
4: You're stupid.
3: It's a big shoe, bro.
4: You got this.
3: But you know what? I will spill some behind the scenes wine.
4: Okay.
3: When Rick brought me to Gary Bernstein, who is the president of Oceanic Trade Winds, he said no.
0: No.
3: He said, Wendy took him through so much.
4: Oh, I got you.
3: Yeah. He said it was like putting out fires and flames every day because she had an unstable personal life. They didn't know whether or not she was going to show up to work. They didn't know if she was in the bathroom doing whatever it is that she do. You know what I'm saying?
4: Right, right.
3: They didn't know. They didn't know. It's
2: not the spin.
3: But when he got to know me, he was like, oh, no, she's got a stable family life. She doesn't do any drugs. You know, she's not out of whack. Yeah, there's some legal issues, but that comes up in any business. That's a cost of doing business, you know. But for the most part, he was like, when he saw that I was stable, he was like, we got something. So we're good. And
2: good
3: he loves working with Wendy, but he just wished that she had more of a stable foundation.
0: Like what you have. Okay.
2: Can I ask you this, Tasha? Now, I know online, you know, you kind of have a lot of freedom, right? You have a little bit more that you can say, a little bit more that you can do. When you get on TV, it's a little bit more organized, a little bit more, you know, kind of buttoned up a little bit. Do you think that when you actually do your show, will you still keep that same energy as online, or will you have to kind of smoothen it out for the TV audience a little bit?
3: I think there always will have to be some compromise, but it's a partnership. You understand? So I got leverage in the game.
4: Right.
3: I know what sells. I know what people want to watch. And so it would have to be a mix between Jerry Springer, some of Ricky Lake, Sally, Jesse Raphael. That's the type of show that I want to bring, that raw, authentic.
4: Right.
3: People are, you know, really going through their stuff. So I don't think I'll have to polish up more. I just think it's all about how it's facilitated. And as long as I'm at the scene of some mess, it's going to be some drama.
0: Okay, that's what I was going to ask you.
3: It's going to be a fight at the cookout and at the funeral. It's going down.
0: That's what I was going to ask you guys. We are talking to Tasha K. And Tasha now has got a big deal. She's in the works with TV, radio, syndicate, all of this kind of stuff. Now, here's the thing, though, Tasha. Are you prepared for this? Because here's what comes with all of that. Advertising dollars.
3: Oh, gosh.
2: Yo.
0: And an advertiser saying, we're going to pull our money if she continues to talk about this, this, this, this, and this. Are you prepared for that? And will you change your conversation when they say it? I guess when that money is talking, come on now.
3: It depends on how much money we're talking. There's a way we can go around certain things.
2: Uh-uh.
3: Now, I ain't going to let my ego of being right or just, you know.
4: Right.
3: No, it's a conversation to be had. But one thing I will tell you is that we are heavily monetized on YouTube. So much so that my viewers, get so upset because they will mute me in the middle of my live stream and run a commercial. And you can't skip past it. So we have a lot of Prime advertisers. We have outside advertisers that came in that we've helped to scale from either small businesses into multi-million dollar businesses. We've helped them to leverage. We've worked with big brands. We've worked with small brands. I think they're just brands for everybody. I don't think every brand fits with my platform. So I don't think it'll be a problem for me. I just restore order in our community and make sure that, you know, people are on their best behavior, because black excellence is what I like to see.
1: I love that. All right, we got to take a break. More with Tasha K coming up. It's Dee Dee in the Morning. 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
1: 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All right, so it's Dee Dee in the Morning, Jay Cruz, Trey G, and comedian J.J. Williamson. Yep. We're talking with Tasha K, everybody.
2: Right, T.K. What are your thoughts, Tasha, about 21 Savage and Latto? You know, they just welcomed a new baby into the world, a new baby girl.
3: She's welcome into the Baby Mama Club. Oh, God. She is a mistress because he is married. I don't think that's anything to flex.
1: Now, some people say
3: this is my beef with light skinned women. It's because I feel like light skinned women get the low end.
2: Oh,
3: they get pregnant early. They the first that the dudes try to knock down in school. They get stretch marks first. Oh. And then guess what? They the last to finish. I just want light-skinned women to step it up a little bit. Yeah. Latto, being an artist, she's a beautiful girl, did not have to settle for that to be a part of the Baby Mama's Club. You know, and top it out, he ain't even popped out with her.
1: Yeah,
3: he ain't even said, this is mine. But he was outside with Amber Rose holding the sign. Ooh. Talking about... Support hoes.
1: Yeah.
3: You remember that?
1: Yeah.
3: You remember that?
2: Yeah.
1: Wow.
3: Yeah. Why he gonna do that to Latto when she got a baby? He ain't gonna do nothing now. He ain't gonna marry her or nothing now. He don't need to. He got everything for free and he live over there and he take care of his wife and his other baby mamas with day money. With Latto and his money because he got a gambling problem.
1: Got a gambling problem
4: Everybody
1: too?
4: Everybody got a gambling problem.
1: Damn. Okay, what, Trey?
3: You ain't see him. You ain't see him gambling with Aiden Ross, and Aiden Ross caught him cheating.
2: Caught him cheating. I did see that.
3: You remember that?
2: And then he played crazy. Yeah.
3: And he gave that back real fast.
2: He played crazy.
3: That's
2: didn't
3: the
2: he?
3: New job for the rappers.
2: Okay, okay. Speaking of music, how about 50 Cent and Daphne Joy and this whole Diddy sex tape that's going on right now?
3: Listen, that was the best tape I have seen in years. Pornhub needs to step up their game.
1: Okay. What were your thoughts?
3: Diddy had a whole production. He had the red light so you couldn't see none of the bad skin, the acne, the eczema, nothing. I said, this man needs to get it. When Diddy get out, he needs to get into producing films. I think everybody was there for Sly Diggler.
2: That's his name.
3: Y'all black men got a problem. You see him around your woman. I'm telling you. Hide your woman from Sly.
1: It's over.
3: That's the only reason we was there.
1: Yeah, Sly
3: That's
1: Diggler.
3: That's why that fiend, 50 Cent baby mama, was there. She wanted to please her man. No, girl, you wanted to please yourself. And I get it.
4: Country,
1: look at it. It's a spin.
2: I'm done.
4: You need a chair on TV.
2: I'm done.
1: By the way, you know, the one thing that you have been talking about was the Jada and Will. So I heard now, did Jada sue that guy? Because he's been on your show several times.
2: Bilal, right?
1: Bilal. Didn't she sue? They said a wrong?
3: I'm sorry. He got videos of Jada in his phone. I think that's why she ain't suing him, because I seen him.
1: You did see him? You saw the video.
3: I did see him, and Jada looked like a patient at the St. Jude Children's Hospital.
2: Damn.
4: Stop. Right, I can't with her.
1: Wait a minute. Who else is on the video? What other videos did he show you, Tasha, that you see?
3: Diddy, Charlie Mack, Will. He was the only one they let around. And he was the only one that was allowed to record.
1: How did he get the video?
3: He was recording it. He got Jaden.
1: No.
3: He got it.
1: The kid?
3: That's why, so I heard personally from people that we've interviewed and talked to, she trying to come after me for platforming him. But my thing is, girl, your ball with him, this a whole different company, corporation up over here now.
4: Right.
3: Baby, I don't say nothing, but I told you in my interview to sue him. I said, this is wrong, Bilal. This is wrong.
1: Why is he doing it though, Tasha? Why is he talking about this like that? Why is he talking
3: about
1: it? It was
3: over a $40,000 eyeglass deal.
1: Uh-huh.
3: Apparently, him and Will had a deal to do eyeglasses.
1: Uh-huh.
3: And Jada got in and stopped the deal. They gave it to Keke Palmer. And so he is on, in my opinion, a war path with her. And I'm like, Jada, you got to say something now, for real.
2: But the videos now, are they just videos of them like talking, walking around the house, sipping juice? You know what I'm saying? Or is there something they actually doing on these videos that's like nefarious, that's scandalous, that's crazy? Like, what exactly?
1: Yeah.
3: All I'm saying is she ain't sued Bilal yet.
2: Ay, Dios mío.
4: Right.
1: So it's real. It's true.
2: Ay, Dios mío.
1: Are they a real couple at all, Jada and Will?
3: No, they live in separate houses.
2: Oh, damn.
1: No.
3: They ain't been together since I broke that story in 2020 with her doing a spiritual marriage to August Alsina.
1: His family called you.
3: Yes, August Alsina's family called me because she had totally just taken control. He wasn't doing no music. He wasn't answering his family. She had him up over there I guess running strap-ons through him.
2: Oh, God.
3: According to Bilal, you know?
2: Oh, God.
3: And you see what he out here with? How you leave a woman that look like a boy, a little boy, to go get with a full-fledged pretty boy? So what you think was going on in that relationship?
1: I love this woman right here. She's hilarious to me. You entertain me beyond belief.
2: My head
1: hurts. If there's somebody who doesn't follow you, how can they find you on YouTube, social media? Let them know.
3: Unwind with Tasha K, like you drinking wine. 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The Everything Is Allegedly Tour. We're doing 16 cities, first leg, starting on the East Coast all the way down to the South. We end in Dallas.
1: Thanks. I love it. Congratulations again on all your success. We love when you get
3: Thank
1: on the
3: you,
1: show.
3: Dee Dee.
1: We love it. Thank you, guys. Clap it up for this woman
3: love
1: right
3: you.
1: Here. Miss Tasha K.
2: All right.
1: It's Dee Dee in the morning. Mo Bills, R&B, and throwbacks, 104.1 WDLT.
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1: All right, what do you say we check out the traffic and weather this morning? 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
9: It's your right now traffic, and overall we're in pretty good shape on most of the major roadways around the Mobile area so far this morning. Taking a look at I-10, I-65, and I-165. Again, we're not seeing anything there that's really going to slow you up too much on any of our area interstates. We're also looking good in both the Bankhead and the Wallace Tunnels, as well as both the Bayway and the Causeway. We are starting to see traffic beginning to get just a little heavy as you make your way along Airport Boulevard, Spring Hill Avenue, and Dolphin Street this morning, but again, that's not going to cause too many issues. I'm Stacy Knowles, right now traffic.
10: I'm meteorologist John Nodar with the News 5 First Alert Storm Team. Warm and humid today with a high in the upper 80s and a tiny chance of a shower. The rain chance stays low and high temperatures will warm a few degrees to around 90 Tuesday through Thursday. Scattered showers pick up Friday and this weekend.
11: Good morning, I'm Shimani Baker for WKRG News 5. A Pritchard man charged with capital murder is expected to be in court today. Prosecutors say a judge found enough evidence to send Julian Woods' case to trial after a lengthy preliminary hearing. Investigators testified that surveillance video shows Woods and another suspect firing into a vehicle at a Pritchard gas station in June, killing Kanisha Scott and Michael Trotter. Woods faces three capital murder charges. Sims Fire Station 1 on Schillinger Road North will be renamed after the late Fire Chief Kevin Brooks. The renaming ceremony will be held on June 23rd. Brooks passed away from cancer in March. A man is in the Baldwin County Jail accused of shooting and killing another man. 37-year-old Patrick Beasley is charged with murder for a shooting at a mobile home park on Doc McDuffie Road. It happened around 5:30 Friday evening. Baldwin County deputies say they were called to the area and found a man with a gunshot wound. The victim died on the scene.
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12: A better life with Dr. Sanjay Gupta.
13: We've talked a lot about measles over the past year, but mumps has largely flown under the radar, even though it's been making a bit of a comeback as well. That's because fewer people are getting the MMR vaccine, which stands for measles, mumps, and rubella. The vaccine's been around for decades. It is effective. It is safe. What makes mumps outbreaks difficult to contain is that symptoms usually don't appear for 2 to 3 weeks after someone's been exposed. And that can make it hard to pin down where that exposure took place. And someone who is infected can transmit the virus to someone else before they are symptomatic. If you get sick, which could manifest like a run-of-the-mill respiratory virus or the telltale swelling of your cheeks and jaw, all you can really do at that point is to treat the symptoms and also isolate yourself so you don't infect anyone else. I'm Dr. Sanjay Gupta, helping you live a better life.
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1: Mobile's R&B and Throwbacks, 104.1 WDLT. All right, we're done. What did we learn today? Let me see. Trey, what you remember?
2: Dr. Cheyenne Bryant, she said, you can want all you want to for her to put her doctorate online. She not doing it, and she hates cancel culture. You can want in one hand and wish in the other.
1: Mm-hmm. All right, what about you, Cruz?
3: Mama Bear, Miss Tina Knowles, came to her baby Jay-Z's defense about his hair and the sacred line that did wonders for his hair. Mm-hmm. Yep, it's all real.
1: All right, JJ?
4: And I learned that these New York Knicks fans are mad that Trump going to be at the game because now they don't have a watch party.
1: Yep. Some other stuff that I found out about Taye Diggs and Idina Menzel, their divorce. She said it was really tough for him being in an interracial marriage, and that kind of affected them. Also, Chris Brown going through a custody battle over one of his kids, with this woman named Diamond, so he's got to deal with that. By the way, I meant to tell you guys that the hour of the show was being brought to you by the U.S. Postal Service, USPS Ground Advantage. 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Tomorrow on the show, get ready. Dope discussion for you, hot topics, laughs, and more. Hey. We'll meet you right back here on DD in the morning. Get ready. 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
11: A Better Life with Dr. Sanjay Gupta.
12: How often do you stop to wonder whether you should share something that's revealing, maybe even embarrassing, with a partner, a friend, or even your boss? In her new book called Revealing, The Underrated Power of Oversharing, behavioral scientist Leslie John says doing just that can help you deepen relationships that are vital to your life. We need people to trust us in order to get things like love, friendship, and career success. That's what she told us. When you make yourself vulnerable by revealing something sensitive, it does make other people trust you. In turn, when you ask someone to reveal something about themselves, showing that interest will generally lead someone to like you more. Why? Because people like to be asked about themselves, she says. It also signals that they are discriminating and choosy, but in a good way. I'm Dr. Sanjay Gupta, helping you live a better life.
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I'ma do some damage, and Junior know it. 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Let's go.

0: Deron Bernard. No, he made that name. All right, I'm Nikki DeMarcus. No Stress Express. Yeah, still got some good music for you coming up. Yeah, I'm going to do some Peabo Bryson. I'm not done with this music yet, although gone but not forgotten, but his music will live on, so we're going to make sure that happens. 104.1 WDLT, let's go.
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3: How often do you stop to wonder whether you should share something that's revealing, maybe even embarrassing, with a partner, a friend, or even your boss? In her new book called Revealing, The Underrated Power of Oversharing, behavioral scientist Leslie John says doing just that can help you deepen relationships that are vital to your life. We need people to trust us in order to get things like love, friendship, and career success. That's what she told us. When you make yourself vulnerable by revealing something sensitive, it does make other people trust you. In turn, when you ask someone to reveal something about themselves, showing that interest will generally lead someone to like you more. Why? Because people like to be asked about themselves, she says. It also signals that they are discriminating and choosy, but in a good way. I'm Dr. Sanjay Gupta, helping you live a better life.
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17: 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It's one of the most important things you can do for them as a parent, and yet it's often overlooked. Not only does sleep in the early years set the stage for mental and physical health, it also creates the foundation for how one sleeps later in life. That's according to the National Sleep Foundation. Now, that organization recommends 14 to 17 hours a night for newborns, 12 to 15 for infants, 11 to 14 for toddlers, 10 to 13 for preschoolers, and 9 to 11 for school-aged children. When it's age appropriate, start by talking to your kids about why sleep is important. It helps their body grow, helps their brains learn, helps their mood stay steady. Don't underestimate the importance of a routine. You can even narrate what you're doing step by step to help them along the way. I'm Dr. Sanjay Gupta, helping you live a better life.
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0: Lil Jimmy, All Blues Cafe, and 104.1 WDLT. Yeah, that's my type of Karen. Oh, by the way, that was Nephew Jones, by the way. I like that song, I really do. It kind of hung on me. I'm Nikki D. Marks, All Blues Cafe, and 104.1 WDLT. 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

0: legendary Shirley Brown, Woman Enough. She was the second artist to do that particular song. The first artist to do that song was the late Loretta Lynn. You ain't woman enough to take my man. So Shirley Brown, the legendary Shirley Brown, said, let me do my version, the blues version. And it went well. It went very well. All right, Cupid Audio coming up. 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

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She said, I would have died for you. But I couldn't find you when I needed to. All right? And 104.1 WDOTQ Parker. Put it on. Let's go.

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0: 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I'm Nikki DeMarc's No Stress Express. 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
12: A Better Life with Dr. Sanjay Gupta.
13: We all know how important it is to stay active as we age, especially as we get older. But I've come to realize that for as good as people are about getting their cardio in, a lot of older folks really don't seem to be doing the recommended amount of strength training or even understand why it's so important. It helps you stay functional and therefore independent for as long as possible. Certified strength and conditioning specialist Dana Santis says a great place to start is not with dumbbells or barbells, but with your body weight, which allows you to build strength while also learning how your body moves and where your limitations exist. It also reduces the risk of overwhelming your connective tissue, which adapts more slowly than muscles as we get older. Once you're comfortable, you can dial up that intensity, but do it slowly, do it carefully. I'm Dr. Sanjay Gupta, helping you live a better life.
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0: be talking to the legendary and multi-talented Debbie Allen. That will be up right after The Thing from Fame. No, just
1: shut up, DL.
0: Leon taking off his leg warmers as we speak.
1: Hey, he's my favorite.
0: Here's Anthony Hamilton, it's the DL Hugo Show.

0: foreplay. 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Now I'ma tear that ass up. 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Get yourself a...
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0: Get out!

0: It's another banger on Short Bus Records. Thank you, baby boy. What you need to know with Civil Wilkes is coming up in 10 minutes. It's the D.L. Hughley Show.
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4: Was Wemby too emotional after the Western Conference Finals? 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

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And that means you definitely should get with the maintenance man. 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You just checked into the Sweat Hotel.

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3: Hi, this is Keith. 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
4: Well, I had called because I wanted to conversate with you personally, but it was nothing I wanted to announce on the radio.
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3: 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A
4: couple of hours. Okay, okay. I'll call you back in about 2 hours, okay, Keith?
3: All right, baby. All right, bye-bye.
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1: Have you ever noticed that you mostly breathe through one nostril at a time? Even when you're not sick, even when your allergies aren't bothering you. The body actually switches the dominant nostril as frequently as every 2 hours while we're awake. That's according to Adam Taylor, an anatomy professor at Lancaster University in the UK. This alternating cycle is automatic. It's regulated subconsciously by the hypothalamus in the brain, he said. Your body does this to give each nostril a chance to rest and repair so they don't get too dried out, which could make it easier for pathogens and inflammation to cause damage. Now, Taylor also said studies suggest the left nostril may be more dominant, and when the right nostril is dominant, the body is in a more alert or even stressed state. Who knew? Pretty fascinating stuff. I'm Dr. Sanjay Gupta, helping you live a better life.
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2: 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And by the way, it's time to apologize. So if you have an apology, call me up and get that apology off your chest. I'm here for you and only you. 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